0: 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Send us 1995 and we'll tell you all about them.
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0: Engines of Demolition. That's the name of the new album from Black Label Society. Zach Wilde and the crew, of course. Zach, longtime Ozzy protege. Loved playing with Ozzy. And sounds good with that new song, Name in Blood. How's this for rockers that just make you go, oh yeah, gotta crank that up? Rob Zombie, Marilyn Manson. You'll hear them coming up in just seconds. Thanks for hanging out with us.
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2: Today, partly cloudy, a low 6.

0: 70. Mostly sunny on Sunday, high 90. Partly cloudy on Sunday night, low 73. Mostly sunny Monday, high 94. Partly cloudy on Monday night, slight chance of a shower thunderstorm, low 77. Mostly sunny Tuesday, high 94. Mostly clear Tuesday night, low 73. Sunny on Wednesday, a high near 91.
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0: 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That's why you're here. 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

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I'm paranoid, I don't wanna make it any worse. We're all gonna die, but first things first, I'ma take the world with me when they put me in the dirt.

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In Theory of a Dead Man. Oh.

I refuse not to buy the new solo album from Flea, from the Chili Peppers. Yeah. Bass player extraordinaire. It's a jazz record. 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

0: 3 days grace, doing a couple dates today in their home country of Canada. They're in Orillia doing a casino kind of show. That's a new one from 3 days grace. Don't Want to Go Home Tonight, the name of the song. New Greta Van Fleet is on the way, and it's Linkin Park coming up next.
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